0: into Waterville 10.
1: Waterville 10.
0: Took a fishing game call 8 Mountain Sun Way, Unit 7. He stated that in the woods nearby, a dog attacked a raccoon. That raccoon is now 10-2, slightly in the woods. That he can show where that raccoon is. There's a possibility it was rabid. Caller said himself and his dog are up to date on rabies and boosters. And Waterville 10, we can let fishing game know as well.

0: 623, she's calling. Did you copy the 20 in that vehicle?
1: Affirmative.
0: Tampa. 620. Yes. If you can follow in your detail for 544-1651, 21 Toyota Tacoma, color white. It's in relation to a deviant foot.

0: Holder, this is Baker of Motor Vehicle Stop 93 and exit 26 North. Looks like it's positive, but don't like the call mark. So pull this unit going out and I'll be going out with him as well. Pulling onto the off ramp now.
1: 10-5.

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0: 10-2.
1: Move Z for friends.

the custody of that individual. That vehicle will remain at mile marker 81 to pick up later time. You can show you in a sense of it.

0: Waterville 7, Grafton.
1: Waterville 7?
0: Ken and I are going to be off at 8 Mountain Sun for that animal complaint.
1: Message leave. Waterville 7.

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0: 10-2.
1: Procedure of 8.

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1: 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You can close it out. I'll follow up tomorrow.

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1: Waterville 7.
0: You can show both units clear. We retrieved the raccoon and we're going to keep it overnight for a fishing game.
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WGW 0, got the County Sheriff's Department, time clear 02 minutes. White House 5, Eagle 4. I'm flight 42.

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0: 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Littleton 9, Whitefield 2, Haverhill 4.
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0: State Police requesting the unit to go over to the fire scene from last night in Dalton. They have a unit coming. He's coming from Berlin. Reference a pickup truck and trailer there with people with flashlights digging through the house.
1: Appreciate it.

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1: I see Wi-Fi too.

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0: Messy Whitefield 2.
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0: 10-2, on call till 5, and Lancaster 1's on call.
1: Master Steve, Lancaster 5. RBDW clearing out the county sheriff's run, time clear, 0200, low pin 9 and 8.
2: I'll be 10-2. Have a good night.
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EW Observer, that's County Sheriff's, Common Time Code 430, 009. 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

WGWHO, Augusta County Sheriff's Department, time clear 503, level 29. Message to you, Littleton 9.

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1: Lancaster, 1, go ahead.
0: I'll be done with
1: message received, Lancaster 1.

Twin State, Groton Recce, EMS, and Woodsville Ambulance. Respond to Groton, 228 Powder Spring Road, for a 79-year-old female. She fell a few hours ago. She's unable to move and lethargic. Again, Twin State, Groton Recce, EMS, and Woodsville Ambulance. Respond to Groton, 228 Powder Spring Road, for a 79-year-old female who fell a few hours ago. She's unable to move and lethargic. Some of your tone, 632.

Twin City, Grand Rite EMS, second zone. Twin City, Grand Rite EMS, second zone. Respond to 228 Powder Spring Road in Groton for a 79-year-old female who fell a few hours ago, who's unable to move and lethargic. In Twin City, Groton Rite EMS, second zone. 228 Powder Spring Road in Groton for a 79-year-old female who fell a few hours ago and is unable to move and lethargic. This is your second tone, 637.

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Jackson State to Woods Lacing. Woods Lacing, I've had no responders from Brian. Your wishes on further tones or mutual aid? State Ground Rocket EMS, third tone.

say Grand Rapids EMS, third tone, 228 Powder Spring Road in Groton for a 79-year-old female. He fell a few hours ago. He's unable to move and lethargic in Twin State. Groton Rapids EMS for a third tone, 228 Powder Spring Road in Groton. 79-year-old female who fell a few hours ago. She's unable to move and lethargic. Coming to third zone, 643.

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0: 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I'll be 10-1 on a detail, 93 north, in the area of exit 36.
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0: Matthew Bethlehem 4.

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0: Yes.

Richmond State Woods, Illinois backup crew. 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
0: 10-1.
1: Message Sheriff Kill.

What's the ambulance 3 good? What's the ambulance 3 responding? 35 King Street, apartment B, 737.

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and communication issues, and I hope them first.

Norfolk Lancaster Ambulance, Jefferson EMS. Respond to 131 Couture Road in Jefferson. State Police on scene requesting evaluation of a male with dementia history. Again, Norfolk to Lancaster Ambulance, Jefferson EMS. Respond to 131 Couture Road in Jefferson. New Hampshire State Police requesting evaluation of a male with dementia history. Time of your tone, 755.

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1: Lancaster Ambulance 3, be responding.
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Norpac, Jeff, can you name out second son? Norpac, Jeff, can you name out second son, 131 Carrier Road in Jefferson. Evaluate a male subject with dementia. Norpac, Jeff, can you name out 131 Carrier Road in Jefferson. Evaluate a male subject with dementia. 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
1: Go ahead, A3.
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0: All right, Dave.
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0: 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Call me 10-2.
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0: 3,
1: go ahead.
0: Transporting 1 to weeks.
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1: Franconia 2, go ahead.
0: Is going to be Wallace Hill Road, right by the underpass. New Hampshire 344-5146. Looks like it's going to be on a GMC train.
1: Message received. Very clear, too.

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1: Franklin, you're two, go ahead.
0: Hit me at 21-22 on the RO window, please.
1: Accident 2030 out of Franconia, and accident 2016, end of history, negative 1023.
0: That's very recent, thank you.

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1: Franco, you too, good.
0: You show me clear. 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
1: Message received. 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
0: Looking.
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0: Call from a female who was worried about her father, possibly has dementia. 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
1: Message received. Grossman 2.
0: I can give you 10-9 for that individual's name and date of birth, along with his address. 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
1: Roger.
0: Message
1: received, Grossman 2.

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0: Can you show me off at Concord Hospital, Laconia?
1: Message received. 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

Telegraph News Stations, Stuff Injector Welfare, 30 Northumberland Police Department, New Hampshire 456-6829. The 2023 Kia Soul, color black, will be operated by the registered owner, Jim Taliadoros, Taliadoros, date of birth 1946-1020. Subject suffers from dementia, withdrew a large amount of cash from his bank account, and said he's going to Greece. Family members believe he is en route to Boston Logan Airport and left Northumberland within the last hour. Again, Grafton Union Stations, attempt to locate, check the Welfare Authority, Northumberland Police Department. New Hampshire 456-6829. The 2023 Kia Soul, color black, will be operated by the registered owner, Jim Taliadoros, Taliadoros. Date of birth 1946-1020. Subject suffers from dementia, withdrew a large amount of cash from his bank account, said he's going to Greece. Family members believe he's en route to Boston Logan Airport and left Northumberland within the last hour. If located, stop and check the welfare and notify for Northumberland Police Department. WGW 80 at 951.

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Suspect suffers from dementia, withdrew a large amount of money from the bank and said he's going to Greece. Daughter believes he's on his way to Boston Logan Airport at this time. Left Groveton within the last hour. 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Suffers from dementia, withdrew a large amount of money from the bank, said he's going to Greece. Daughter believes he's on the way to Boston at a Logan Airport. And left home about within the last hour. If located, stop, check the welfare. 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

contact Lancaster Ambulance, Jefferson EMS. 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Have a ground level fall. She does have hip pain. Again, NORPAC, Lancaster Ambulance, Jefferson EMS. 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Had a ground level fall. She does have hip pain. Primary tone 11-11.

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0: Joseph Fonsi.
1: Lancaster, Mount 3, arriving on scene 11.
0: North Pack, Jefferson K1.
1: Jefferson K1, go ahead.
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1: How do we know that this fellow is heading back to his house? I'm wondering in case we need to lift the VOL.
0: He advised, I spoke to the daughter. She called back in, said she had just gotten off the phone with him, and that he stated a bunch of items, but said that he was in Littleton at his son's and was going back home to Groveton.
1: Copy that. Let's go ahead and lift that VOL, then, please.
0: Good one.

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Cancel on a previous be on the lookout. Check the welfare authority of Groveton Police Department. Again, Grafton County, all Carson stations. Cancel on a previous be on the lookout for a dark-colored Kia Soul with a male operator per authority of Groveton Police Department. That is all WGWH 0, Grafton County, 1134.

0: 6, is that right?
1: Okay. Can you open me an agency assist for Rum Speedy? I'll be at 225 Quincy Road. He's attempting to stop a group of motorcycles at first off here, where I am, and he has another one further up.
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0: Grafton 2, Bethlehem 3. 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She's unsure if she spoke with you yesterday or not.
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1: Inbound 3, go ahead.
0: Be off the lead.
1: Lancaster inbound 3, arriving at week 1149.

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St. Littleton Fire Department. Twin Cities to Littleton Fire Department, respond to 5 Colonial Court from 501, 317 Alpha 2, 52-year-old female, conscious, breathing alert, slip, possible leg, arm, and hand injury. Again, Twin State, Littleton Fire Department, respond to 5 Colonial Court from 501, 417 Alpha 2, 52-year-old female, conscious, breathing alert, slip, possible leg, arm, and hand injury. Time of the town? 12 minutes.

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Just received another call from 911. 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Make sure you have it for 301.

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1: 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You have an incoming medical in Franconia.

0: Brooklyn State Health Department, San Martín. Brooklyn State Littleton Fire Department, respond to the Franconia Notch State Park viewing area. 68-year-old female, consciousness alert, trip, possible elbow and ankle injuries. Again, Twin State Littleton Fire Department, respond to Franconia Notch State Park viewing area. 68-year-old female, consciousness alert, trip, possible elbow and ankle injury. Some of your town 1352.
1: H31.
2: Do we know if everyone got out of the vehicle?
1: Caller was a passerby, said that there was a female out of the vehicle.

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When I put the coordinates in, it looks like she's right next to the interstate, just south of where the bike path goes under the interstate.

0: We don't. I believe not one was going to stay on. I'll try to get a hold of her, but you know.
1: Frank 24, Grafton.
2: Frank 24.
1: If they park at the building for the scenic overlook for the old man on the mountain, there's a paved bike path that'll lead down to the viewing area.
2: Merci, Frank 24.
0: Hang on, sir. From PD, they said if you park at the building, there's a paved path down to the viewing area.

back and girlfriend too. 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It's going to be last of home.

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1: 10-1.
0: Message to Franklin 3. EMS is going down to the bike path by the Franklinia profile viewing area for a person following.
1: 3-0.

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I just spoke with the caller with limited service. 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
0: 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She's looking to set up a assist on Friday morning.
1: Yeah, we were 10-9.

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1: Lancaster 5?
0: Lancaster 5, I'll be 10-1.
1: Receive, Lancaster 5.

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Alors, t'as mis Charlie 1. Charlie 1, you're responding. 1431. 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

0: Lancaster 5. Last of Converse, Percy Richards stated he can't come back around 5. I'm on the line with him now. What would you advise me to tell him?
1: For money order?
0: That's affirmative.
1: Tell him to drop it through the window and we'll get it.
0: Repeat, please hold fast.
2: GLD-1. Littleton GLD-1, you're off exit 38, 1441.

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Golden 8-3, you're off at exit 38 for the intercept, 1443.

0: probation in their car, or are they going to go?
1: Paper. They're in another vehicle. That one's staying here.
0: Copy that.

0: Littleton 803, clear of exit 38, continuing to the hospital. Littleton 1, clear of exit 38, returning in service, 1444.
1: Castor 1 to Grafton.
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1: All units will be out.
2: Received, Lancaster 1.
1: Right here. Put all the tires out front.

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1: We have that individual in custody at this time.
0: Repeat, Plain Cops One.
1: And we're out at 11, 11 Fifth Street.
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1: Lancaster 1.
0: All Lancaster units will be clear. Myself and my other two units will be en route back to the PD with that individual shortly.
1: Message received. Are you all 3-1 cruiser or who's transporting?
0: 5 is transporting. We're going back to Lancaster PD.
1: Message received. Lancaster 1.

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0: Message DC. Lancaster 5.

Little Danville, sir. Little Danville, sir, you're off at LRH, 1456.

This is our 2-2A. It's a citizen call, 57 Hilltop Manor. The calling party is saying that she has a client who has an abandoned cat in her apartment and she wants someone to take her. The calling party wants to head over there and grab the cat. She just doesn't want to go by herself.

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0: 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Heading mileage is 87371.
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1: Do it.
0: Have a welfare check at 75 Hillside Avenue. The calling party, the son of the involved male party, is having a psychotic incident. He has been drinking. To the 80-year-old male, not violent. No weapons available to him at this time. He has asked for help. He lost his memory. He can't find his way home. His son is about an hour and 10 minutes away. He's been trying to get a hold of him. However, he hasn't had any success.
1: 10-5, this is the same fella that they said was on his way home a couple of hours ago. Is he currently at that Hillside residence?
0: That's affirmative. The son did state the father is currently at that residence.
1: 10-5, one will head over there now.
0: Message received, Ruffalo.

0: 守南。
1: 金守南。
0: I'll give her a call back. Set up the appointment for 8 a.m. on Friday. I'll be 1079. If you show me 14 in my residence.
1: 10-5.

0: Into the breath, being sure myself and Golden One at 75 Hillside. I'm just wanting to text me the Sun's contact info.
1: That's affirmative.

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Over to 903, code of the hospital, back in service, 1523.

0: Jonathan.
1: Thank you.
0: You just got a hold of the son. We made entrance to that home. The holding mill is not here. Believe that he's driving his car, intoxicated. And we do have a cell phone, but if you just want to put another mobile out.
1: Thank you.

0: Police also overheard some radio traffic. They believe that male for the Bola is now walking around the parking lot of Luke's Medical Hospital.
1: 10-5, he's intoxicated, not in his right mind. You want to check with Lancaster? They can send a guy. I'm on my way down there anyway if they want me to slide up as well.
0: You see. Grafton Lancaster 7-5.
1: Good.
0: I'm not sure if you copied, but the male from the Bolo from Groveton is now currently at Weeks Hospital in the parking lot. Groveton was already headed in that direction. Your wish is if you want him to go over there as well.
1: 10-5 was that way.
0: Received.

0: Coffee, Lancaster says.
1: Negative.
0: He said he's going to head that way.
1: Lancaster 5, Raf.
0: I am Lancaster 5.
1: What was the make and model vehicle? Kia Soul.

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1: I'll be off with Meals on Wheels and 7 Hilltop for this. This citizen calling.
0: Receive Layfield 4-1.

0: Lancaster's aware. Would you like that Volo over there?
1: If Lancaster ends up getting him in custody, then no need for the Volo.
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0: 5, script 1.
1: Go ahead.
0: I'm off with this individual. What do you want me to do?
1: I'm coming down there. So I'd like to talk to him so we can finish our side of this investigation.
0: Denver.

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1: I said 40 grabs him. New Hampshire plate.
2: Negative what?
1: 436-6772. Should come back to us, Cynthia.
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1: Yes.
2: I got an auto of a Kathleen McCartney on a Subaru Forester White.
1: 9-10-5. That's the person that took the cat. I'll be clear.
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0: Lord.
1: Hearing the Lancaster unit, but can you just let them know I'm passing the fairgrounds and start finding some traffic here? I'm headed his way, though.
0: Receive, Gross 1. Lancaster 5, did you copy?
1: Hey, affirmative.
0: Receive.

0: on staff of the PDN report that there's an individual parked in the pull-off at the intersection of 117 and Route 18 with their head down on the steering wheel. They weren't able to give me a description of the vehicle, but I'm going to slide that way and just see what's going on.
1: That's a trigger there.

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1: Sugar Realty.
0: 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You can show me clear.
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0: Answer operated by Toad.
2: Do it, Arrow.
0: Six. 9855. It's going to be that individual. I just want to add it there.
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0: Negative signs of any 1019 as well.
1: Receive. 1127. 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And no name restrictions.
2: Hey, can we check that 20 again? I have a Brian as the RO and the operator. It's going to be Vermont King Boston Robert 172.

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1: Malcolm 2, go ahead.
0: Main Street by Hancock Lane, Main 160, Lincoln Union Ave, white Chevy Silverado.
1: Now to see, Malcolm 2. Six, real.
0: You tend to have your name.
1: 10-5, usual.
0: 609, same traffic.
1: 10-5.

0: Just grab. Pass on 2. 22 on RO Gabriel. South of 2, I do not have a Gabriel. I have a Katie Gould.
1: Okay, received. Gabriel will be the operator. And same surname, first G-A-B-R-I-E-L. No middle. Date of birth 11-176.

0: Grafton, Bethlehem, just.
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0: I'm not getting him to come back. Do you have an OLN?
1: Well, I did, but I just got him loose. Just warning for speed.
0: That's a speed bump, too. Never. As soon as you said that it came through, I guess the main's just running slow.
1: Perfect.

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1: Waterville 5, Glen.
0: I'll be off. Snowsmont Road near the top with a red Mazda Miata. I'll be at the 20 shortly.
1: Reese.
0: Make note, this is just a check for the vehicle with the operator in it. It's out of stop.
1: Reese.
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0: Lancaster, 1 is up.
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0: Oh, 10-2.
1: Receive Lancaster, 1.

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1: Water Mule 5.
0: Traffic New Hampshire 20. Five. 570-1919. I believe he's going to come back to the last of Long, Lincoln, Oscar, Nora, and George.
1: That's a Furman of a 91 Miata MX Red to a Kira and Kimberly Long.
0: That'll be the one. My contact was Kara. She was parked off in the grass area as they have workers in their driveway. That'll be clear.

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1: Lancaster 5.
0: We'll be clear of that in a minute.
1: Let me save Lancaster 5.

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1: The two males were ID'd. They're just two college kids trying to earn some money before going off to college. Nothing malicious. I'll be 10-7-9.
0: Okay, 6-2-3, thank you.

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Go ahead. Where are you guys located? Mulburn in on traffic south. Okay, receive.

0: photographs and all the stuff.
1: Go ahead, Malcolm 2.
0: Well, it's going to be Main Street by Davidson Ridge Road with Vermont truck plate 355 Adam 314 on a maroon Dodge Ram.
1: Received.
2: That's on four, Grassman.
1: Grassman 4.
2: 3-9 or 10-2, have a good night. Clear.
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0: Cell phone two, correct?
1: Cell phone two.
0: 22 on the RO.
1: I'm not sure if Vermont's down. I'm just going to confirm 355 Adam 314 Vermont truck. Received. I've ran that plate multiple times. I can't get it to come back.
0: Okay, received. When you're clear for Vermont 22.
1: Go ahead.
0: Surname Farrell, F-A-R-R-E-L-L. First of Sean, S-E-A-N, middle P, Patrick, date of birth 8/23/2000.

0: John, Sean Farrell, active in Vermont, LA 23 of 27. And he does have some history, if you need it.
1: Okay, Richard.

0: that was called in as an erratic op. I did see him go over the white line a few times, so I checked him out. No signs of impairment. I'll be clear.
1: Receive, welcome to.

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1: Franconia 4.
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0: 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Good.
1: Able X1. 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
0: Sheriff 6, Bethlehem 2 on North. Go ahead. Is there Chris Vodick at 78 with you? Affirmative. You want to meet at the PD? Yeah, I'll see you there in about 5. Appreciate it.

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1: Imperial, go ahead.
0: Be off with Pennsylvania, King George King 0798, intersection of Route 18 and Streeter Ponds.
1: Receive, Imperial.

0: Ok, gracias.
1: Roger,
0: over. Hi, calling back to an Andrew Bogle out of Pennsylvania.
1: That's affirmative.
0: Can you have a 2122 on him, please?
1: Receive. Girl 2, do you have a state of birth? It does not have that for here.
0: Affirmative, that's going to be 1985-05-28.

0: passenger relative. Passenger relative. Andrew Bogle's active out of Pennsylvania. So 529 of 29 on New Hampshire history.
1: Prince, thank you.

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0: Mr. Yost is not here. I did leave a message with the youth asking that he have Mr. Yost call me back. I'll be clear.
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0: I checked the unit. Nothing obviously disturbed. Made contact with Mike Aronson, the EC. Informed him, it's your door. I'll be clear.
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0: I've attempted to return a phone call. 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

Wednesday to all departments, previous tones for announcements, announcements only. The Twin State Executive Committee meeting is beginning right now at 1800. It'll be followed by the Twin State Monthly Chief Meeting at 1830. 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And Lisbon EMS, you have a meeting tomorrow, the 27th, at 1730. KSI 676, Twin State Fire Mutual Aid, time clear, 1801.

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1: Racy,

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1: I'm going to be out at 123 Weemis Drive. That's William Edward Mary Young Sam Sam. Follow up.
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1: Good.
0: Just dispatch you to assist citizen call by phone. Lost a Talbot in reference to getting a restraining order. She has a couple of questions on what she should do regarding tonight.
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0: reference this call. 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
1: What
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0: That's affirmative.
2: 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Twin State, Littleton Fire Department. Respond across the street from 95 Edencroft Road for fire alarm activation. Again, Twin State, Littleton Fire Department. Respond across the street from 95 Edencroft Road, fire alarm activation. 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

Littleton, 9183. You'll be responding. That's affirmative. This did come in as a third party call. He stated that his neighbor's alarm is going off. He did say it's going to be right across from 95 Eating Crops, the driveway before 95. He said also is a good description as well. 2 times 19, 23. You have it. 1923.

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0: Took a call back. He was referencing somebody about a week ago looking for records and fingerprints on themselves, and they haven't been followed up since. I'll send you the text.
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0: NOAA PAC from Dalton K1. I'm off on the road that goes down into the dam on the Dalton side, the 135 side. We have a fire of some kind going here with a subject with it. I'll be checking on that.
1: On Dalton side, Route 135, near the dam entrance, fire. What a subject with it. We'll be checking on it. Dalton K1, 1968.